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102 Jams, we getting your final updates on what's going down at Friday Night Football today. Deadly in Hillside. Mini HBCU battle today. Maya B out there finna tell us what's up.

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Born from that dirty south for real. We'll set the off on a Monday. Bubba said it was off on a Wednesday. I told my daughter he more like a brother to me.

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Then get wet as the Hoover Dam. 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I'm from Georgia, deep down south. We grew up on Jeezy and Gucci, man. As my uncle would say on Gucci, man. We grew up on Friday and Pootatang. Used to eat on them oodles and noodle things. 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

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I talked to some people, they told me he probably could blow it. 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

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Yeah.

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Friends to lovers need a part to star in. 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

0: 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I forgot we're not supposed to call it NCAT. 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My bad. 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

What up, Jazz? 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In Carolina Central Fair. Coming to the Greensboro Complex. 3rd through the 20th. Right? 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

I always wonder if you ask yourself, is it just me? 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

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All of my ops, they diss. Please don't put me to the test. You tryna get back on the net. 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Yeah.

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1: Listen, let me tell you something, man. They had called me for this job. They asked me come back. They said, listen, here's the thing, Showdown. We done looked all over the world for the best at saying absolutely nothing, and we couldn't find that right person. Could you come back and talk about absolutely nothing of any great importance again? No one can touch your professionalism when it comes to that. And I said, you know what? I will come out of retirement for you, and I will bring my special brand of absolutely nothing of any importance. So thank you very much. I want to thank you, Hip Hop 102 Jazz.

They tryna cover it up like a quilt. 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

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I may not be your boy. I could be. I don't know him, but I'm that guy. We got a lot of music. We got more music. Listen, we got joints that ain't even, that the rappers ain't even rapped to. That aren't made the damn songs yet. We're going to play that tonight. Even that dude who made the song going to be like,

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Know what I'm saying? 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It's Pluto Bank of 20.

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1: I can't stand Top Dog. Every time I turn on the radio, I hear, now he's on TV. I turned on the TV. I seen a commercial on my TV. He got billboards up everywhere. You can't get away from him. He on the sides of buses. He's everywhere. Now he's sponsoring stuff. You seen it coming down the timeline. Can't get away from him. We get it. Then the guy on the radio, I really hate him. His voice is irritating. It drives me crazy. I be driving. I be trying to snatch the radio out the car when he come on. He irritates me. Then my kids, he got my kids in it. My kids walking around talking about they gonna bite me. Then my dog, I'm looking at him funny like, I'm ready to get rid of you too. Get away from me. Please deliver this message to Top Dog. Tell him whatever point you was trying to prove, you proved it. If you get into an accident, that's who you call. Top Dog Law.
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No, she thinks she me when she driving this sport. 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I went and got it, I didn't have a choice. I'm from the dirty, we took the north. Step on the second, show no remorse. 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

crazy. They are absolutely crazy out of their mind. Hip Hop 102 Showdown in the building. I got a new shirt. You like my shirt flex? I picked this up from the gas station in my neighborhood, got it on sale.

Baby girl, special for real, was made for the stardom. She probably would get there fast if he ain't leave her through postpartum. I tried to be the one for you when that shit got the hardest. Just touched down for a walkthrough. Wonder if you down for a part two. She pouring her heart out on parts two. What happened to that thing that you talked to? 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Like his karma caught up to him.

all around, and I act like a damn fool. It's Friday. It's your day. It's the weekend. I don't care if you got $2 in your pocket, damn it. Having $2 on a two on a is a whole lot better than having it on a Monday. Jay Flex, doing all the important scratching and showdown, talking about absolutely nothing. I'm just back like we never left, because we

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0: 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It's party time. I don't know what y'all talking about. It is party time. Showdown, your baby daddy, J Flex on the ones and twos. What's good, man? How everybody doing out there?
1: Yes!
0: It's working.
1: Yes, it is.
0: Poor kids, y'all don't know what to put on. A bubble coat and some slides. You don't know what to do. It don't know what it want to be. But whatever you do, I hope you enjoy your weekend. His name is J Flex.
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1: Who you with?
0: On the couch with my favorite sinner. I was about to, but you convinced us. Should I decorate her walls or log off to Pinterest? Never too late to meditate on emotional attachments. Even if I

music. What up, Jay Fleazy? Show DZ. How everybody doing? It's Friday night. I'm feeling real good right now. I know the music's going. I know you got that champagne going. I know what you're saying. I know what you're saying. I feel you, mommy. I know you're drinking. I know you got the bubbling. She like, I ain't got no champagne over here. What you talking about? Whatever you do, though, I want to make sure you got the music. I'm going to be here for you. I'm here for you. I want to make the music you need. Remember, @102_jams on the X or the Twitter. 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

0: really hate him. His voice is irritating. It drives me crazy. I be driving, I be trying to snatch the radio out the car when he come on. He irritates me. Then my kids. He got my kids in it. My kids walking around talking about they gonna bite me. Then my dog. I'm looking at him funny like, I'm ready to get rid of you too. Get away from me. Please deliver this message to Top Dog. Tell him whatever point you was trying to prove, you proved it. If you get into an accident, that's who you call. Top Dog Law.
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I don't give a about a. I don't give a about a. For real. 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For real. I'm really that. For real. I'm popping this in real life. They popping that. For reals. They not having going on. 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That's why they can't get a.

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Shorty, what's up, shebang? 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
1: Ain't this?
0: They did, they locked him up. 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Tiny had never been locked up until this wants to go down there and drop a hit record.
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Now she want all my crew, cause the money come all out the roof. 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

me. 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

listening to the DR Recap right here on 102. We're inside Couples Court right here on 102 Jams. Good morning, boo. You're listening at 7:56. And it's the Girls Takeover edition of Drink on the Rocks morning show right here on 102 Jams. A very interesting Couples Court this morning. We have a lady that writes in and she says, I've been married for 6 years and I work as the receptionist for a small dentist office. Many times I double as a personal assistant because I help the doctor keep up with personal commitments as well as work commitments. I've been working for him for 15 years and we're basically like family. He's also married.

0: Because it's such a small office, everyone who works there knows his wife and their kids. They've invited us to their home for Christmas and birthday parties, and they also attended me and my husband's wedding. It's a perfect working situation for me, and I love my job. Last week, I celebrated my 15-year work anniversary, and as a thank you for all my dedication and years of service, my boss gave me a car. For clarity, he didn't buy me a car. 2 years ago, he bought his daughter a new car, but she didn't like it. It's a 2024 Nissan Pathfinder, and she said it's too big for her, so she bought something different. My car is always having issues, and it isn't really reliable, so my boss said he thought of me immediately when his daughter gave the car back. I was overjoyed when he gave it to me because I thought it was such a blessing, but my husband didn't think so. He was pissed when I came home with the car. He said that kind of gift was inappropriate and no man should ever gift another man's wife a car. He questioned my relationship with my boss and accused him of having a crush on me. He also asked me why I thought it was okay to take a gift that expensive from another man. Then after he was done with his tirade, he told me I need to give the car back. I'm going to do that because he feels so passionately about it, but I want to know which one of us y'all think is tripping. Him for acting out over the gift or me for accepting it? Was I wrong to take something that expensive from another man? Or is my husband's pride and ego keeping him from accepting a gift we really need? 336-974-0102 is the number. Maya B says, listen, both of y'all tripping.
1: Both of y'all are tripping. And I'm standing on it.
0: Okay. She says the wife is tripping because wifey just accepted the car and took it home because she wanted to surprise her husband.
1: Yeah.
0: Like, wow, look what they gave me for my work anniversary.
1: No, you should have just made that phone call before you even left the office. Mm. That's where she's tripping. That's the only thing I'm saying she's in the wrong about.
0: Okay.
1: As spouses, you discuss big stuff like that. I'm okay. Sorry.
0: Okay. Before accepting.
1: Before accepting.
0: Mm-hmm.
1: And then on his end, I do feel like it's a security thing.
0: Mm.
1: I feel like it would be different if his wife, the boss wife, and the boss gave her the car. I think because it's coming solely from the boss, it looks like something else.
0: What are your thoughts? 336-974-0102. Good morning.
2: So the first thing I thought about when you was reading the letter is the doctor had to speak this over and go over it with his wife before they decided to give her that gift. I feel like the husband is tripping. And another question I had was, did she already know the doctor was going to give it to her prior?
1: No.
2: Okay, so it was indeed a gift. You ain't never supposed to look a gift horse in the mouth because, number one, we need a car. Number two, ain't no car payment, and it's a brand new car. The husband need to put his pride down and say thank you to that doctor, unless he's just jealous. That's what it sounds like. The husband is just jealous because he couldn't gift his wife or even get her car fixed. So.
0: Which, I'm going to be honest. I'm not, for that to be an initial his initial reaction and emotion, I understand that. Like, if somebody gives my husband something I'm not able to give, I probably am going to feel
1: slighted.
0: Yes. Like that's that's a natural feeling that I think we can all understand.
1: Absolutely.
2: I get it. But for him to still react in such a manner, like, look.
1: Give it back. Yeah.
2: Right.
1: Yeah.
2: It's to give it back for me. Because, baby, what are you giving me for us to give it back?
0: Now that's why I think we differ. Because after my initial jealousy or feeling of incompetence or whatever that would be, I would be like, well, I mean, we do need this car.
1: The pride would move quickly once logic comes in.
0: We do need this car.
1: Once logic kicks back in,
2: No car payment. It's a brand new car. And at that point, it's all about his ego. His ego is very bruised because he could not do it. And even if he did do it, it would be another bill on him.
0: Right. So, right.

0: on the family.
1: On the family, yeah.
2: On the family. I really think he needs to just lay it down. She not tripping, and I pray she don't get that car back, because baby, you need that car, and your boss saw your need and he interceded. Listen, God make people do things because it's a need. God fixed it. Her husband is tripping.

0: the morning booth.
1: That's right. The first of the month. They almost cut off my internet, told me you better make a payment of $130 today or else we will. Yeah.
0: What kind of internet you got for $130? How many bills is that? Hey, it's the DR hanging out with you right here on 102 Jams. Good morning, boo, and happy Tuesday. Happy September to you. September babies, how y'all feeling? Huh? Yeah. How are y'all feeling, September babies? September Virgos? What else is in September? I think Libra.
1: Boom. Got a lot of September birthdays.
0: Yeah.
1: And my family. Gosh.
0: Oh, okay.
1: It's a lot, man.
0: Yeah. Yeah. I just came out of birthday season with all of my friends and whatnot, and I'm actually glad about it.
1: Gosh, man.
0: Like, I don't remember when everybody's birthdays just became stacked up like that. But I'm done. I'm glad. I'm done and I'm very glad about it.
1: It's a few up, man. It's too many in this month in my family for me.
0: Yeah, get ready for your birthday
1: Everybody
0: season.
1: Get ready
0: for your birthday season.
1: Mm-mm.
0: You know what I think it is? I think people are doing too much for like all birthdays. Like back in the day, like you would only celebrate milestone birthdays like that.
1: Yeah.
0: Like, for a milestone birthday, you'll go out of town. For a milestone birthday, you'll do a big shebang. Now it's like every birthday, somebody got to do a big shebang.
1: And guess what? I'm not showing up.
0: It's like, bro.
1: I'm not showing up.
0: You're turning 37.
1: What is it? Go on with life, man. Got done.
0: You're turning 37.
1: You're turning 37, okay?
0: Why
1: going out there.
0: On a trip for your 37th birthday.
1: You know what I'm saying?
0: That ain't make no sense. That ain't even a milestone.
1: Go on, go get your Kabuto Arigato and go on back to the crib.
0: Did y'all see the lady that married 50 for her birthday?
1: I remember that.
0: This was a couple weeks ago. If you did not see it, there was a woman that went viral for marrying
1: the number 50.
0: Like her age. Like she was turning 50 and she was marrying, like Drake said, the number 50, her age of 50. And when I tell you, that was one of the nicest ceremonies I have ever seen.
1: Yeah, she had it laid in.
0: Like, don't get it twisted. When I saw an interview, she did an interview after she went viral, and she said she spent like over $200,000. So just understand, like, she spared no expense. Everything was beautiful. Like, I was in here looking at the ceremony, just pointing stuff out to Drake. Like, no, Drake, look at that draping. Look at them flowers. Look at that floor.
1: Yeah.
0: Like, all of that costs money. Then the reception, her dress, like, she looked gorgeous. And it looked like a beautiful ceremony.
1: Didn't you tell me that you saw that she actually had a boyfriend or something like that?
0: Yes.
1: What a way to send a message, huh? This year, I'm marrying 50. And then she went crazy with the decorations, everything. So she put a message out there like, yeah, I'm marrying 50 this year, buddy. So next year, you know what's up. And you know how you better do it. Look at this.
0: Y'all, it was already crazy that she, like, went all out like that to marry 50.
1: Yeah.
0: But let me tell you something. She got to be loved. Because all her people was with it.
1: People was there.
0: All her people were there.
1: Listen, either they were there in support or they wanted to eat. Listen.
0: I don't care which one it was. They were there.

0: they was there and they was dressed up. They looked nice. Like everybody, it was like a black tie wedding. Everybody was dressed up. Then the reception was laid out. And then in that same interview where she said that it cost like $200,000, she also revealed that she has a boyfriend that she's been with for 14 years.
1: $200,000?
0: So it became even more confusing.
1: Wait, hold on. What'd you say how much that cost?
0: $200,000. She said over $200,000, or she might have said around $200,000, something like that. And then she was like, she was going to Paris for her honeymoon.
1: With 50. All right. Man. Nah, people was there to eat. Because I can tell you by the decoration, she had a good spread of food, too. She had to have a good spread. She had a good spread. She had a good spread.
0: Oh, baby, I could tell by the decor she had a good spread.
1: They were there to eat, right? They was like, you know.
0: And I know she mentioned open bar, too.
1: What's her name, Rob?
0: I can't remember what the lady name was.
1: God, duh.
0: All you got to do is Google the lady that married 50. She's coming right up.
1: Hey, that invitation came to somebody's crib. They was like, hey, babe, you know she's on the invitation. You going to marry me? They was like, shoot, you know we going because you know how she do. She love to eat. It's going to be some good. And it's open bar.
0: Let me tell you something. That ceremony was laid out. Laid out.
1: I'm talking about made mine look like the flea market.
0: Honey, mine too. Mine too.
1: All that stuff, she...
0: $200,000? I said all that to say, get ready for your birthday season, Drake. September!
1: Oh, man, no. Too many of them.
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0: Hey, 719. Huh? 719. Big Drink got a little food news here for you right now. September 1st, Rock.
1: Don't you always.
0: And that's right, Rock. Guess who admitted, Rock, that their chicken nuggets were rubbery? I'll give you a guess. Let's start. Who do you think admitted that their chicken nuggets were rubbery?
1: Let me think. Who has rubbery nuggets?
0: That's where I wanted to go. Who you think had rubbery
1: nuggets? Who has nuggets I can't stand? Where would I never go to get nuggets?
0: Oh, yeah. I'm surprised you ain't said this place yet.
1: I don't think I've ever gotten nuggets from Burger King.
0: There we go. Burger King admits. Burger King. They announced they're rolling out new chicken nuggets because the old ones are too rubbery and dry, they said. And guess what? I agree. They're rolling out new chicken nuggets and sauces, they say. Yeah.
1: You know what? Really, Burger King never really had to. They could really just eliminate the nuggets. And stick with bringing the chicken fries back to glory.
0: Mm.
1: That's really what they can do. Because the chicken fries used to be jumping.
0: Now, I hope with the change in the nuggets and whatever, like they do kind of make the chicken fries.

0: guys better all star.
1: Like, focus on those.
0: Because they used to be a little rubbery, too. They started to get a little rubbery.
1: Just get rid of the Nuggets.
0: They were my faves.
1: We don't even think about going to y'all for Nuggets. So y'all really don't have to focus on that. Y'all could focus on bringing the chicken fries back to their original glory.
0: Yes.
1: And we'd appreciate that.
0: You know, that's my side. I get a burger and the chicken fries as a side.
1: Yes, instead of the real fries. You have mentioned that.
0: That's my thing.
1: You've mentioned that. But I am hearing, though, I've been seeing all these videos, Drank, mm-hmm. that the Whopper has returned back to its original glory. Now, you know, I don't eat red meat. But I was thinking about going over there and trying that plant-based Whopper.
0: Guess what?
1: What?
0: It has. I haven't mentioned it to you, but on occasions in the recent 2 months, stop laughing. On occasions in the recent past 2 months, I have been and gotten a Whopper, a couple. And yeah, they back.
1: Okay.
0: Yeah, it's back.
1: Okay.
0: Yeah.
1: All right. So they said they have improved on the Whopper and now they want to improve on
0: The Nuggets.
1: Okay. I like when companies acknowledge that, you know what, maybe we haven't been what we used to be, but we want to fix it.
0: You know, another company that also did that, Wendy's. Their CEO said that they're vowing a change also in better quality because they realized they started to cut corners on quality. Wendy's has come out, Rossi. They say they realized they were cutting corners on the quality too. Now they're saying they're about to push into a better quality of food as well.
1: That's what y'all need to do. And you know what? Rest in peace, Dave. Mm. Because I know he's rolling over with the quality of food y'all got Dave. Over there right now.
0: When Dave was on the commercials, the quality was there.
1: He'd have never stood for this.
0: He would have never stood
1: He'd
0: for it.
1: He'd have never stood for where Wendy's has gone. Wendy's really used to be like where you could go to eat. Like you would get a good meal for value.
0: Listen. That is right.
1: Now? Mm-mm. Mm-mm.
0: And bring back the Carolina Classic. Why did you let that go?
1: Oh, I knew he was going there.
0: Makes me mad. And last but not least, Roxy, guess who?
1: I was about to say, what's last in Drake's food news?
0: Last. Guess who's bringing back their steak nuggets?
1: Ew.
0: Huh?
1: Arby's.
0: Yes.
1: Arby's, please.
0: They brought them back for a limited time, Rock.
1: Ew.
0: Along with a new horsey ranch sauce. You know, they got the horseradish. They got the horsey ranch sauce.
1: Hold on. Y'all like them steak nuggets?
0: That's what I was like. I was like, hold on. We wasn't on
1: Who
0: that.
1: Was eating? I thought they got rid of them because wasn't nobody on them.
0: Roxy tried to go get me by there and try them. I was like, no, I won't.
1: I told Drank. I was like, go try the steak nuggets.
0: And I'm straight.
1: Well, when they bringing them back?
0: Hey, but they back now.
1: Oh, they back. Drank, you got to go try them. You got to go at least try them. The ones I be seeing online look dry. I mean, dry. Real dry. You better get that horse ranch or whatever that is.
0: I'm definitely not doing that. I ain't never done no horseradish sauce. I ain't doing that either. No. No. No. But I tell you what, I might try them new nuggets at Burger King, though. I'm going to try them new nuggets.
1: All right. Well.
0: As a side to my Whopper.
1: Appreciate that food news from you.
0: Yeah.
1: All right. Drake gonna go. I'm gonna convince him to go try the steak nuggets over there at Arby's. Child, how much they cost? They probably $10 for six.
0: Oh, they better not.
1: Arby's is expensive. I don't even see how y'all still eating them.
0: No.
1: The last time me and Drank went there, our food was like $30.
0: Hey, yo. Hey, them two combos, that done Roxy was hot. Because she picked up the tab. She picked up the tab that day for lunch. And she was hot. She's like, we in Arby's with a 31. It was like $31, $32, something like that. She was like, we can hit Arby's with $30.
1: We could have went to Chili's.
0: Well, I mean, quick.
1: 102, good morning.
2: Good morning, y'all.
1: What's good?
2: Welcome back, Drank.
0: Good morning.
2: Man, look here. I will never eat them steak bites again. I was so wanting to get them things. And when I got them, they taste like moose kneecaps.
0: Okay? Now, Rob.
2: They need to let them go.
0: Now, Rob.
2: Do not eat that, Roxy. Do not.
0: Now. She's trying to get me to go try them, bro. She's trying to get me to go try them.
1: I can't eat them. No. I don't eat red meat, but I want Drank to try them just so he could report back.
2: No, Drank. Don't do it, Drank.
0: Look.
2: Don't do it.
0: I mean, I feel like I can take my man word for it.
1: All right. I do, too. Please Moose do. Kneecaps is crazy.

0: Now that's a comparison right there. You like, now look.
1: Crazy. They was dry. They be looking dry. Was they dry?
2: Yeah, they was real dry. And then I'm with Drake on the horseradish sauce. Like, that stuff go to you. No, that's worse than wasabi. I ain't messing with that either.
1: Ooh, yeah. I don't like wasabi.
0: Yeah, I ain't never wanted to not like that horseradish sauce. Nah, none of that. Nah.
2: Yeah.
0: Hey, appreciate it, bro.
1: All right. You know it. So it's a no?
0: Yep.
1: Okay.
0: Yeah. We can just let it be.
3: Wait a minute. This love started off so tender, so sweet.

0: Then he got out, they locked him up again.
1: Ain't this?
0: They did, they locked him up. He did a U-turn, they locked him up. And then he took the damn woman with him, took Tiny down the way. Tiny had never been locked up until this wants to go down there and drop a hit record again.
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1: Okay. Okay. God.

0: It's Drink on the Rocks morning show on 102 Jams. Good morning, boo. You're listening at 8:49. And right now we are inside the stream session where we get together and talk about all the things we've been streaming. Music, movie, shows, the good and the bad. We discuss it all in the stream session. Mm-hmm. But right now I want to have a little bit of fun inside the stream session, Big Drink. I want to play Take Your Pick Tuesday inside the stream session. Now, this list is actually a listener-submitted list of black classics. Take Your Pick Tuesday, black classics. Now, our last Take Your Pick Tuesday was black comedies. This one is black classic movies, all right? So how Take Your Pick works is I give you two options. I give Drink two options. He takes his pick of the two, and then we just continue until we get down to a winner. All right? So today's category, again, is black classics. You can play along with Drink, see if you agree with his picks or if you don't. Big Drink, are you ready? I know you're passionate about this category here, black classics.
1: Yep.
0: All right. First up, Color Purple or New Jack City?
2: What?
0: Color Purple or New Jack City?
1: Huh?
0: Of the two, take Color your Purple. Pick. Color Purple. Color Purple or Set It Off?
1: Color Purple.
0: Color Purple or Juice?
1: Juice. Color Purple.
0: Color Purple or Boys in the Hood?
1: Boys in the Hood.
0: Boys in the Hood or Malcolm X?
1: Boys in the Hood.
0: Boys in the Hood or What's Love Got to Do with It?
1: Ooh, Michael something, wasn't he?
0: Something horrible.
1: But Boys in the Hood.
0: Boys in the Hood or Menace to Society?
1: Menace.
0: Menace to Society or Bad Boys?
1: Bad Boys.
0: Bad Boys or Waiting to Excel?
1: Bad Boys.
0: Bad Boys or Players Club?
1: Players Club.
0: Players Club or Belly?
1: Players Club.
0: Players Club or In Too Deep?
1: Players Club.
0: Players Club or Soul Food?
1: Dang. Players Club.
0: Players Club or Ray?
1: Players Club.
0: Players Club or Creed?
1: Players Club.
0: Players Club or Lean on Me?
1: Dang. Why you do that? Lean on Me.
0: Lean on Me or Higher Learning?
1: Whoa. Now that's a B-side one that people, it don't get its respect.
0: You know what? You told me I need to watch that. I've never seen it.
1: Get its respect. I'm going to stay Lean on Me.
0: Lean on Me or Coach Carter?
1: Lean on Me.
0: Lean on Me or Remember the Titans?
1: Lean on Me.
0: Lean on Me or Rosewood?
1: Touching my heart now. Lean on Me.
0: Lean on Me or Do the Right Thing?
1: Do the Right Thing.
0: Do the Right Thing or Poetic Justice?
1: Do the Right Thing.
0: Do the Right Thing.
1: It's only one other movie that could have took out everything out of that. It's only one movie that could take everything out.
0: Okay, what was it?
1: I'm glad you didn't say it. School Days.
0: That is Drink's one.
1: Listen here.
0: That's Drink's movie right there.
1: Listen here.
0: All right, so Drink's finished with Do the Right Thing.
1: Not bad. That Do the Right Thing is good.
0: All right, so that was our stream session edition of Take Your Pick Tuesday. That was a listener-submitted list. John. Big shout-out to John.
1: John
0: sent that list and was like, hey, I want to see what Drink end up with this one right here.
1: Yeah.

0: 56, and we virtually slapping right now. Mm-hmm. That's what we doing. The virtual slap session is open. The question is, who or what will be getting the virtual hands from you this morning? Huh? All you got to do is give us a call to get these virtual slaps off. 336-974-0102. Good morning. Who you virtually slapping today?
1: Yeah, what's good? What's good? This is New York in the building. Real quick, I got a 3 virtual slaps, all right? Because I might around do this shit in real life. I don't do it.
0: Hold on. You cannot curse. Oh. You cannot curse.
1: My fault. I apologize.
0: All right.
1: But yeah, I got 3 virtual slaps with 3 inconsiderate people that moved into the apartment complex I'm living in. You know, everybody got their little parking spots. We parking. They pulled in 3 cars deep thinking they bombarding the parking lot. Now I got my 2 kids. I got to walk all the way across the parking lot just to get to my building and all that. And then they young, so I don't really want to say nothing. So I just let them feel entitled and move the way they move.
2: Boom.
0: Y'all got assigned parking?
1: Nah, it's not assigned parking, but everybody parking the same spot. It's really on some, like, you know, we respect each other's parking
0: spot.
1: But I'm new here.
0: How am I supposed to know? I'm new.
1: First of all, they got 2 different sides on where you could park. You know, if you live on one side, you park on that side. These people live on the other side, parking on the side we live on. I just find it mad inconsiderate. I just wanted to give them 3 little slots for every person that live in that apartment.
2: No doubt.

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0: 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Good morning, boo, and happy Wednesday to you. The virtual slap session is open. What's up? Who or what do you want to virtually slap this morning? Now is your chance to do it.
1: It is.
0: All you got to do is give us a call. 336-974-0102. Question is, who is getting the virtual hands from you today?
2: Oh, well, I want to slap into the Winston-Salem County judge, court system, and everybody else that's tied in with them, man. I tell you, I want to slap the whole court system this morning.
0: Why?
2: Whether it's child support or something like that, man, them mugs is hanging mugs. I just seen a mug get locked up because he lost his job because he got hurt. He been paying on time for 17 years, and because he can't pay for 3 months, they gave him 2 weeks in jail. Say, bro, that's crazy. Yeah, he been paying on time for 17 years. The lawyer talked good for him, and they still ended up giving him 2 weeks because he wasn't able to pay child support. I say, man, this is crazy.
0: You saw that with your own eyes.
2: With my own eyes. I was just in court, Thursday of last week.
1: Mm.
0: What you doing in court?
2: Yeah, that same thing, child support.
0: Oh.
2: Yeah, yeah. It
0: you ain't
2: got
0: pay
2: me
0: yours
2: nervous.
0: Either?
2: Oh, no, I'm paying mine. That's the whole point.
0: Oh, bro.
2: I'm paying mine. You know what I'm saying? But, hey, they taking mugs out of there.
0: Dang. Yeah. If you have that story correct, that sounds unfair.
2: It is unfair, man. Like, for real. I said that sitting in there, but they was like, you got to pay for your kids living no matter what the conditions is. I'm like, well, dang, he was out of work because he got hurt. They ain't want to hear that.
0: I mean, a point was made, though.
2: Yeah.
0: I mean,
2: yeah,
0: kids still got to eat, even when you get hurt at work.
2: But daggone, you got to give them a time or, you know what I'm saying, give them a grace, especially if you done paid child support on time for 17 years.
1: Yeah.
0: Yeah, that's true.
1: Yeah.
2: Give them a little grace, true. You know what I'm saying? Hey, yeah. And he said that. He said, y'all, I just got hurt at work. They let me go. I've been looking for a job ever since. And the judge was like, well, you're standing here. You look fine to me. They look, lock them up. So, yeah, man, you get it. The court system is crazy. I want to give them slaps, at least 30 slaps. Everybody I done seen in there, court-wise and all.
0: All right, no we're going to slap them. We got you.
2: Y'all have a good one.
1: You too,
0: all right,
1: bro.
0: You too.

party with such a bang. All of my ops, they diss. Please don't put me to the test. They tryna get back on the net. I'm tryna get back in the flesh. Yeah.

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1: The blogs say it's not going good for Dirk in court. Yeah. But I ain't been following that trial either. So I'm not sure, but that's what the blogs are saying. It's just not going well for him. They say his associates all testifying against him.
2: I saw that.
1: OTF Jam.
2: Yeah, that's what I saw.
1: OTF Jam. I don't know who OTF Jam is. Mm. I know that man got on the stand against Dirk, and everybody's against OTF Jam now. I mean, I saw, Boosie went off real bad on OTF Jam.
2: Oh, that's how I saw it.
1: Oh, that was your first reference.
2: If it ain't one person don't like nobody testifying in court, it's Boosie. Boosie don't like nobody testifying in court. No, you don't. You better not be testifying in court. Yeah, that's how I saw it, Rock.
1: That Boosie.
2: He don't like you testifying in court.
1: Oh, his biscuit was burnt over OTF Jam.
2: Okay.
1: Being on that stand.
2: Burnt.
1: Boosie was so mad, you would have thought OTF Jam testified against
2: on him.
1: Boosie.
2: Yeah.
1: I mean, Boosie took that personal, child. He took it personal.
2: Yeah, he did.
1: Mm. You're listening to the DR right here on 102 Jams. That's Drake on the Rocks Morning Show. We are in the virtual slap session where you are free to virtually slap whoever or whatever you like. All you got to do is give us a call, baby. 336-974-0102. Who are you virtually slapping this morning?
3: I want to virtually slap my baby daddy for, you know, being the low life person he is. He's not checked on his son in almost 4 years now.
1: Goodness gracious. How old is your kid?
3: He'll be 4 in November.
1: So he's never...
3: No, he ran up to my car beating on my window, and that was the last time I seen him. That was about 2 years ago.
1: Hmm. Beating on your window for what?
3: Because he's crazy. I seen him at the store one day. I was getting me a drink,

0: And he came running up to my car, beating on my window. And, I mean, my son, he's in the back seat. It's his daddy. He don't even know what's going on. He's just sitting there beating on the window.
1: Hey, well, we're going to slap him.
0: Yeah, slap him.
2: We got you, girl. Crazy.
0: Thank you.
1: That's crazy, just beating on the window, not saying nothing.
0: I know, right?
1: You have a good
2: one. All right. Now I was going to let it go. So he literally just beat on your window and didn't say a word.
0: Yeah, he came up to the car after he noticed I was there and started beating on the window and said, I'm going to have some money soon. I don't know what that's supposed to mean, but that's what he kept screaming while he was beating on my window.
1: He was beating on the window and said, I'm going to have some money soon.
0: Yeah.
1: I'm going to have some money soon.
0: Exactly. That's exactly how
1: I'm going to have some money soon.
2: We get it.
0: Security cameras from the store because it would be hilarious.
1: What's your name?
0: My name's Alyssa. My baby daddy's name is Taylor.
1: I'm going to have some money soon. Like Benzo was doing out there, wasn't it? Alyssa!
0: Yes.
1: I'm going to have some money soon. Don't do this to me.
0: Oh, my God.
1: Okay, you have a good day. I'm sorry.
0: You too. Thanks,
1: y'all. All right.
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0: Girl, you a 10, girl, you a 10, girl, you a 10. 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
1: This Monday, the Mix Squad is taking over Labor Day. Starting at noon.

0: I'm like 102. Good morning.
1: Good morning.
0: What's up?
1: That's it. I just want to slap somebody. I just want to slap Facebook and all my followers.
2: Mm. Why are you slapping all your followers?
1: Because they see my posts of all my artwork, all my rugs, and all my shoes, my custom shoes, and they don't never share none of my posts. They like it. They see me in person. They say, what's up? They say, oh, I see your work, man. I like your work. But they don't never share it. They don't never heart it. So I just want to slap Facebook.
0: Dang.
2: No doubt.
1: No doubt. No doubt. I appreciate man, y'all, man.
0: Maybe I should do a better job sharing my friend's stuff.
1: Yeah, man, because that's really important. Even, and I mean, my friends don't support, and I don't ask for no support. Y'all don't really got to buy nothing. Just share it.
0: Maybe you should ask for support in the by way of sharing your stuff.
1: That's what I ask for, and they always say, when they see me in person, they say, oh, yeah, we're going to do it. Oh, I like it, da-da-da. And then when I post it, I get one share, two shares. No, I get one heart, two hearts.
2: Are these really your friends? Because you say when I see them in passing, you don't really say like we be talking and, you know.
1: Nah, I see them like when they really my friends. And I mean, I see these people almost every day. And nobody ever, they are all my friends. They say, oh, we going to do it. Never do it. So I want y'all to slap the whole Burlington.
0: Hey, we going to slap them.
2: No doubt.
0: If I was on Facebook, no. I'd share it. But I ain't on Facebook. Yeah. Drake, go on there and share it.
1: Yeah, share, man. I'm on Instagram, too, man. My Instagram is...
0: What's your Instagram?
1: Mr. 9 a.m. Rug Love. I make rugs, too.
2: Mr. 9 a.m.?
1: Uh-huh.
2: M-R or spell out Mr.?
1: It's M-R, the number 9 a.m.
2: Mm-hmm.
0: And then what?
1: Yeah, it's Mr. 9 a.m. Rug Love.
0: Okay. I'm going to go check your stuff out.
1: Yeah, go check me out, man. Send me, man. Shout me out.
0: You just shouted yourself out.
2: Yeah.
1: All right. I appreciate y'all. Y'all have a good one.
0: Appreciate you, baby.
1: Yep.
0: You got some nice stuff on there?
2: Hmm?
0: You got some nice stuff on there?
2: I don't really see anything. I mean, he shows some things that he's doing, but I don't see a finished product.
0: Rugs, love.
2: I feel like if you're doing this, if you're doing rugs and things like that, yes, you can show you doing the rugs and the process it takes, but you need to show a finished product.
0: Where's the finished product?
2: Yeah, we need we need to see finished products, not things that are, you know,
0: in the works.
2: Still in the works.
0: So you don't see not one finished product.
2: I don't see why friends would share this either, because it's not a finished product. It's just you doing rugs.
0: God damn, we should have kept him on the line.
2: It's okay.
0: I hope he hears this.
2: Now he knows why I'm not going to share it.

0: life.
1: And you know what you're listening to. It's the best of the DR right here on 102 Jams. 824 Rock. And I got something good for you right here, Rock.
2: What?
1: I want you to rank these scammers. Rank the scammers.
2: Rank the scammer. All right, let me get my paper ready.
1: Now, I have five scammers that we have came across in years past.
2: All right.
1: And I want you to rank the scams.
2: All right. So, number one being the scammiest of the scam.
1: Yes, number one being the scammiest of the scam, and five being the fifth scammiest of the scam, because they all are scammiest of the scam. Let's get this correct.
2: All right.
1: All right, I'm going to give you person one. Rachel Dolezal.
2: Oh, my goodness.
1: If you people don't remember Rachel Dolezal, in 2015, she was outed as NAACP chapter president. She was posing as a black woman, even going as far as to say that her father was black, until her parents came out and told everybody, like, hey, no. She's very much white.
2: We're her parents, and as you can see, we are white.
1: Rachel Dolezal right there, Roxy. Okay.
2: All right.
1: Coming in next, Dejan Love. Okay, 26 women, $1.3 million scamming him, saying that he was an NFL player and got him to give him money for investments.
2: Okay.
1: All right, next we have Dr. Love, Malachi Love Robinson. In Florida, as a teenager, he posed as a doctor, even opened a clinic down there in Florida. Dr. Love.
2: Dr. Love gotta be number one.
1: Dr. Love. Okay, hold up. Don't get ready right now. Next up.
2: That boy was a teenager. Y'all don't remember Dr.
1: He was
2: Love.
1: A teenager.
2: That's the problem. Dr. Love had a clinic.
1: Yes, he was
2: a teenager pretending to be a doctor.
1: Yes, he did.
2: He had no credentials.
1: Yes, he did.
2: All right.
1: Yes, he did. Okay, next up, we got Carly Russell. Carly Russell.
2: Carly had the whole world looking for
1: Alabama.
2: Her ass.
1: She claimed she saw a baby on the highway. They were walking by herself, a toddler, and she got kidnapped.
2: Drink. She had the entire world looking for her.
1: Looking for her. I wonder what was going on with this toddler that was out there.
2: This is tough.
1: Carly Russell.

0: and this fifth.
1: And last one, Derlin Roberts. I know you forgot about Derlin. Do you remember that Tampa police press conference and that lady posed as a sign language interpreter? And she was up there doing a whole lot of nothing with her hands.
0: I do remember. Okay, what was her name?
1: Derlin Roberts.
0: Okay. Derlin's going number five.
1: I would think you would put Derlin at five.
0: All right.
1: Not mad at that at all.
0: The fake sign language interpreter.
1: Fake sign language at five.
0: Nobody was hurt. You couldn't tell me the difference.
1: Listen, I thought she was on it.
0: She was really faking it real good.
1: She did very good.
0: And also, how did she even get that job?
1: How did she get there? That was on the spot. It was like, get somebody here today.
0: How did she get that job?
1: They say, get somebody here today. She showed up.
0: Number four, I'm going Rachel Dolezal.
1: You're going Rachel. Okay. Okay. You know, Rachel's name is something even blacker now.
0: Rachel, please.
1: It is.
0: Number three.
1: Then it gets tight. It gets tight.
0: It's getting tight here.
1: It gets tight.
0: Number three. I think I'm going Dejon.
1: I was
0: going
1: to say, I'm going to help y'all. I think you're going Dejon.
0: I think I'm going Dejon at three.
1: I think you're going Dejon. Now that two and one gets tight.
0: That 1.3 million.
1: Yeah.
0: Like, wow, you were really a scammy Negro.
1: Yeah.
0: Number two, Carly Russell.
1: Mm.
0: She had like the whole country looking for her, and we were so serious about her. And remember, let me tell you something. See, I got to put y'all back at that time because we forget as time goes on. See, there was a lot of racial tension in the world. We was when black women go missing, y'all don't never take it serious.
1: And y'all got on the hunt.
0: And we went on the hunt, didn't we?
1: And it was all a lie. All a lie. Just because she wanted her boyfriend to think so. Wasn't it something around the boyfriend?
0: I don't even remember.
1: Gosh.
0: It was something foolish. And number one, I'm sorry. As soon as you said that name, I said, he's one. He is one of one.
1: Dr. Love.
0: Because that Dr. Love, my goodness.
1: Malachi Love Robinson.
0: What a time we had on social media when Dr. Love was outed.
1: People went to Dr. Love.
0: We had a time. The time we have it with Dejon.
1: Yeah.
0: Oh, we had that with Dr. Love when this came out. Y'all, that boy was, and to think, like, you were smart enough.
1: You were smart enough.
0: To fool people. Into really thinking you were a doctor. You probably had what it took.
1: To go ahead and be a real one.
0: Go ahead and do it. Actually do it.
1: Yeah.
0: But you just wouldn't. So
1: scamming.
0: Yeah. So my top five, Derlin Roberts, the fake sign language interpreter. Yep. Number four, Rachel Dolezal, the fake black woman. Number three, Dejon Love, the fake football player. Number two, Carly Russell, the fake kidnap girl.
1: Okay.
0: And number one, as the top scammiest scammer on my list, Dr. Love.
1: Yeah.
0: The fake doctor.
1: Yeah. Good list.
0: It's good right there.
1: That was a good ranking, Rob.
0: Mm-hmm.
1: That was a good ranking.

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I hit you like I'm young. 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They tell me Chubb's the only one that get your hand-me-downs, and party after party playing with his nose now. And Baka got a weird case, why is he around? Certified lover boys, certified pedophiles. 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Trying to strike a chord, and it's probably A minor.

0: 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You're listening to Drink on the Rocks Morning Show, and your favorite unk is in the building with Thoughtspiration. It's Klee.
1: Ooh, yeah. Yeah. Yeah, yeah, yeah, yeah.
0: Yeah.
1: Oh, hell no. What is it? What you doing? What you think you doing?
0: I was trying to add a little ad lib on the end. Yeah. I had been practicing.
1: I'm trying to.
0: You didn't like it?
1: This girl trying to come up missing. This girl.
0: Because I added an ad lib.
1: This girl trying to come up missing. You don't mess. You see, and you know what crazy is? You know I'm an artist, and I'm sensitive. And you know I'm sensitive.
0: You didn't like it? Are you saying all this to say you didn't like it?
1: No, I'm saying to say that we didn't need it.
0: Uh-huh.
1: We don't need nothing after my years. I yell that mother out. It's all good. I'm going to go to work. But you know what? Let me go on. Yeah, I ain't going to let it ruin it. I got a good Labor Day trip coming up to Hickory. Going down to Hickory.
0: Shout out to Hickory.
1: And then after I leave Hickory on Saturday, I'm going to Daytona Beach.
0: Mm-hmm.
1: You know.
0: You have a very eventful weekend ahead.
1: Yeah, I do. Yeah, I do.
0: I wasn't trying to ruin nothing. I was just trying to be down. That's
1: you
0: all.
1: You can't. You know, you can't rain on a player parade.
0: Okay.
1: Come on, tell me something. Yeah. Inspirational quote number one.
2: Unless your kid is selling Don Julio, get that fundraiser book out of my face.
1: Yeah. We want something we can use. We tired of all this other stuff that we want something we can use.
0: That little tired wrapping paper towel. We don't want that.
1: No. We don't want that at all.
0: Word.
1: Yeah, get us something we can use.
0: A word.
1: Yeah. The inspirational quote number two.
2: Why in the hell did they stop painting speed bumps yellow? I was just in the air.
0: Honey. They get real deceptive.
1: They get real. Clearly, I saw one.
0: It just had a little white stripe on it. I was like, what is that supposed to be?
1: Hey, you thought it was a little niche in parking space. Hit it.
0: I was like, what is going on?
1: Yeah. They just got them in neighborhoods now, too. Just a black hump.
0: Sneak up on you.
1: Yeah, you better be careful out there. Inspirational quote. Number three.
2: Y'all been asking where them scamming ass ends at all summer, and here come Dejan Love.
0: And here he come, right? The scammer of all scammers.
1: Hey, I was looking for him too. That's what y'all been. Y'all been in the club all summer. Where am I scamming? Yeah, here go Dejan. 1.3 million.

0: 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Twerk like Lizzo when you ride to the music.
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let's get the party started. 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That's when I knew that your heart was scarring. Friends to lovers need a part to star in. Like, wait, babe, let me

0: to sing it for the rest of my living days.
1: What's up? Now.
0: For all of my living days, I will be singing Folded. She said, I want Folded to just be, to be like Fantasia, When I See You, Keisha Cole, Let It Go. She was like, I want this to be one of those R&B classics that your kids hear in the club.
1: Yeah.
0: Because it is just that classic.
1: Yeah.
0: Okay.
1: I love Folded.
0: So, anybody who running around talking about you tired of hearing Folded, you don't want to hear Folded. Kehlani said, well.
1: What's up?
0: Don't think I share that same sentiment, babe. I don't.
1: What's up?
0: It's Shrek on the Rocks Morning Show, hanging out with you right here on 102 Jams. Good morning, boo. Happy throwback, Thoughtspirational Thursday.
1: Mm-hmm.
0: Children, listen up. I know y'all locked in with us. Y'all know the D, y'all love the kids. Y'all need to listen. Yeah. And parents, y'all as well. Because we need to be serious and make sure that we are protecting our kids the best way we can. Drink.
1: That's right.
0: The FBI says sextortion cases are on the rise.
1: Mm.
0: Sextortion is when you are blackmailed by explicit photos or videos that you have shared with someone via the phone. They say that predators are seeking out kids on social media, on gaming platforms, and they very quickly build bonds with these kids where the kids are trusting them. I mean, they're kids. I can imagine it's like, it's not really that hard to do. They say they look for kids specifically that may be feeling a little bit lonely, that really don't have a support system. They don't feel like they have a lot of friends or a lot of connections in their real, not real lives, but, you know, in their day-to-day lives.
1: Yeah.
0: And so they build these connections and these friendships online. And then that person, you know, coerces them into sending maybe nude photos, videos of them, you know, maybe doing things to themselves.
1: Mm-hmm.
0: And then they use those videos and those pictures to blackmail them.
1: Mm.
0: I've actually seen, there's a show on ID called Web of Lies. And in one of the episodes, there was a teenage boy that was a victim of sextortion, and he actually ended up taking his own life.
1: Mm.
0: Like, he was so stressed and so fearful that he was going to be exposed, but with the pictures that he sent, like, he never talked to his mom about it. Like, he was embarrassed. He was ashamed.
1: Yeah.
0: And he felt like that was the best option. The FBI says these cases are on the rise, and everybody needs to be aware of the signs. Like, when you, people you meet online, you don't know them.
1: Mm-mm.
0: You don't know who they are for real, for real. Yes, mm-mm, they can tell you, I'm this person, I'm that person. You don't know. You do not know. So you cannot be that trusting of people. Do not send any nude images of yourself. Don't do it. To anybody, for real, for real.
1: You know, I'm glad you mentioned this because, you know, just recently in Florida, did you see that sting they did down there where they had like 116
0: yes!
1: arrests? They had like 116 arrests, y'all. A massive human trafficking and child predator operation down there.
0: Yes.
1: Oh, like 116 arrests. Yeah. That was just recently.
0: And then there, they found a bunch of kids in Florida as well.
1: Uh-huh. Yeah. Yeah.
0: So, yeah, we have to be.
1: So it is on the rise. Yes. You have to check your children's devices. Shoot, cut down on some of that device time. Check those games, because now they, like Roxy's saying, they're in the games.
0: They're
1: now
0: in the gaming. They're on the gaming platforms.
1: What is the Robux?
0: Yes,
1: the Roblox.
0: Yes.
1: Yeah, all that. Yeah, they in there. So just make sure you stand on top of it and you checking it.
0: Yes, and just make sure that you're giving them, like, you're having these type of talks, and just giving them the hard truths about the power that they had. This phone. These phones, y'all, they are very powerful.
1: Yeah.
0: And we're giving them to kids, excuse me, we're giving them this access younger and younger.
1: We
0: have to...

0: have to make sure they understand what it is that they're dealing with, or at least we try to teach them to understand. They may not fully get it because they're kids. They don't have the life experience yet, but like, we have to do our parts. So listen here, babies. Okay.
1: That's staying involved, parents.
0: On these games, on this, on your social media, even, like I said, even people you know, don't be sending nude photos of yourself. Do not do it.
1: No.
0: Just don't do it.
1: I flat out tell you, don't accept friend requests from people you don't even know.
0: All of that. All of that.
1: None of that stuff.
0: 102, good morning.
2: Good morning, Roxy and Drink. How y'all doing this morning?
1: Good.
0: What's up,
1: doing?
0: Boo? How are you?
2: I'm good. I was just listening in on y'all. And for me, I have a 6-year-old and a 9-year-old. I have the parental controls on my phone. And I also have them set to my Google account. So anything that goes, that flies by, it comes through me first. So you do have to be very protective over your kids. Girl or boy, you have to. But yeah, I got the account set through my phone. So if anything flies, it got to come through me first.
1: That's right.
2: It has to. Yeah, it has to. And the parental control, they can't even watch regular YouTube. It's kids' YouTube. When it comes to the Roblox, they can't even get on that because I got it blocked. Because that's where a lot of people are getting through people's kids through Roblox. So, yeah, be parents, be very protective over your kids. Very. But, yeah, like I said, the parental control and Google, it come through my account. They don't have their own account.
1: Hey, appreciate
0: you
1: calling.
0: Why do kids 6 and 9 need phones?
2: I have no, listen, they be on the phone. Look, I told my daughter, I said, I'm going to treat y'all how we was growing up. We didn't have, you know, YouTube and all that. We had to hit the side of our TV to make it work. You know, we didn't have laptops and things of that nature. So, yeah, the phone has kids' attention very, very bad.
1: Your 6-year-old, do they have a phone or a tablet?
2: She has a phone.
1: Oh.
2: Yeah, I got her a phone. Actually, I'm a foster mom, and that's my daughter. So she has a phone and tablet. Sometimes I take the phone and just make her watch the tablet. I opted out. I don't do, you know, just get on your phone all day. No, I opted out. And in certain days, I don't even let them get on the phone or the tablet. They just watch TV.
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0: that was trying to tow a big ass trailer with a bunch of stuff on it. Y'all,
1: a bunch of junk. It was hauling junk.
0: Of junk. That's what it looked like to me. Y'all, this little truck, it was like the little engine that could. I mean, it was just a trying as hard as it could. That car, that truck was going all of 20 miles per hour, and that is all it could do. Like, it can't go no faster. The truck ain't got the power
1: to pull it.
0: The truck does not have the power to pull all of that stuff.
1: Like a cartoon.
0: Yes. Yes, it did, Drake.
1: You know what I'm talking about.
0: Yes, it did. It looked so ridiculous. Y'all, it looked so ridiculous that I was tempted to pull out my phone and try to record it for Drake because I was like, man, bro, I got to see this.
1: I got this thing struggling.
0: But I didn't because there was already traffic and commotion right there. Hey. And it would be just my luck that I'm trying to record something and now I'm in a wreck. So I ain't do that.
1: Listen, I got to give that person a little bit of grace too because no, I... Listen, Drake. Me and my brother and my homeboys, my close friends, we have been a victim of doing too much just kind of like that too. Except we weren't hauling anything. We just knew that
0: So what was y'all doing then?
1: We knew the clutch in my Honda Civic was bad. And we knew it couldn't go over a certain speed limit. We still pushed it to that party in Raleigh. And we was on the highway going only like 40, 45. I'm talking about making that thing go on the way back. And we had people behind us. Yeah, some people was mad. But I was like, man, we had to do it. We did too much. We sorry.
0: Y'all did do too much.
1: We sorry.
0: Stupid.
1: We sorry. Hey, Rob, before we left, my clutch was bad. On the way to and back.
0: Yes. Just like before that man driving that truck left.
1: Yeah, he knew.
0: He knew. He knew it was too much stuff on that trailer.
1: He knew the capacity was too... He knew it didn't have enough horsepower. Like,
0: why would you do that? You got all this commotion. Y'all, I literally thought there was a wreck. He had all this commotion going on. And it was just him going 20 miles an hour. I mean, just a chugging. I said, now this is ridiculous. So, sir, I would like to slap you, whoever you are.
1: Roxy, he had to go sell that junk, man. I don't know what he's doing.
0: And then I'm like...
1: Had to bust that metal down.
0: That's another thing. I'm like, and what even is that you got on the trailer? They're like a bunch of trash. Mm. A bunch of trash. And you causing all this commotion on the highway.
1: Doing too much.
0: And I want to slap you and your brother and your homeboy for going to that party in Raleigh and you knew your clutch was bad.
1: That's right. Slap my brother. Slap three. His name three. My homeboy, his name three.
0: Three this for you.
1: Thank you.
0: D this for you. Drank this for you. All of y'all.
1: So we couldn't have fun. So we couldn't have no fun. That's what you're saying.
0: Not in Raleigh when your clutch is bad.
1: We got it up to 50, no. Like 55. Like that's downhill though. You know how you coming into Mebane and you get that? All right.
0: It gave you a little momentum.
1: Oh, man. That boy, we got to 55, man, and that kept us going. We was up to 55 for a minute coming into Burlington.

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0: Hey, y'all, Drake broke his phone again.
1: Hey, God done it. God done a mighty. Hey, the T-Mobile right there on Windows. The T-Mobile on Wendover right there. You know, by the sheets and all that. That little shopping center right there. I'm coming to see y'all.
0: Yeah, Drake got to come over there to get another phone.
1: As soon as I get off, I'm coming to see y'all.
0: And he done broke another one again.
1: What do you get off with this again stuff?
0: What's it?
1: Hello? Remember when I burnt it up?
0: That's what you did, yeah. I can't remember what you did. But I said, man, it's been a damaged phone. I know I remember that.
1: Hey, y'all remember when I sat my phone down on my kerosene heater, but I didn't, I don't know why I even did that. But my kerosene heater wasn't on yet. It wasn't on yet, right? But you know how your phone blend in with black stuff because your phone black. And I didn't even see that phone sitting on that thing.
0: Turned it on.
1: Next thing I know, my case melting.
0: Burnt it up.
1: I'm talking about looking like mozzarella cheese coming off the top of that thing. Yeah. Oh, you don't forget nothing, do you?
0: Then last night, he dropped it. He dropped it. This the new phone he got. Dropped that. Screen all messed up. He been in here all morning getting on my nerves. Hey, Siri. He can't touch the screen, so he giving Siri instructions all morning.
1: Hey, turn it down, Rock. This is what I got to do, y'all. Hey, Siri. Y'all heard her say, mm-hmm? That's what I had to do all morning.
0: That's what he had to do all morning.
1: I have to give her, you know, instructions like, you know, open this app. and then I'll try to navigate that app, but then my screen won't work right. So now I'll say, go to home screen, Siri, please.
0: Thank God. And just, for Siri, because if not for her, bro would be out the phone completely.
1: Yeah. I can't even go TikTok live today.
0: Yeah.
1: Because my phone messing up.
0: Yeah.
1: And I just...
0: About that. For everyone that was waiting, there are some technical difficulties here today. Sorry about that.
1: Yeah, my lawyer live TikTokers, man. I know they missing it.
0: I know.
1: They ready to get on.
0: It's a long weekend, too.
1: And it's a long weekend. I'm gonna go live over the weekend.
0: Okay. All right.
1: I am.
0: Drake will go live over the weekend. So hopefully you got your notification set.
1: Yeah. Get your notification set.
0: So that you know when to lock in.
1: Yeah.
0: Hey, it's the DR right here with you on 102 Jams. Good morning, boo. It's free for all Friday. So you know how we get down? Hey, random radio, random conversations all morning long. 336-974-0102. What's on your mind?
2: Good morning. How you doing today?
0: Doing good. Doing good. What's up, baby?
2: Not much. Hey, I just want to talk about real quick. I've been seeing a lot of talk about, you know, oxtail versus kangaroo tail. Have y'all been seeing that?
1: I've been seeing that, man.
0: No.
2: Man, look, it ain't no way how they giving us kangaroo tail. You feel me? My parents is from the West Indies. I've been eating oxtail my whole life. And I don't see why people would think they giving out kangaroo tail.
1: Yeah, I saw.
0: What's the conversation that they're... masking kangaroo tail as oxtails?
1: Yes.
2: Like, they're instead of giving oxtail, they're giving kangaroo tail. And my thing is, one, where they getting these kangaroo tails from? And two...
0: Let's start there.
2: Yeah, where are we getting these kangaroo tails from?
1: Yeah.
2: And first and foremost.
0: In abundance.
2: And then I would only imagine that kangaroo tails would be way more than oxtails.
1: Exactly. Right?
2: It just don't add up. And then that just goes to show that whatever they put on the internet, people just up and like, oh, Leah, let's run with it. Because every influencer, everybody is making reels, TikToks about it just for the clicks. And it's like, let's be for real. Jamaicans is, I mean, nothing against Jamaicans, nothing against anybody in the West Indies. But nobody is not giving out. We're not going to substitute oxtail for kangaroo tail. We don't even like giving out extra oxtail as it is. So why would
1: that's
2: we
1: what I hear. That's what I hear. Yeah, that's what I hear. Yeah. Yeah. Well, bro, I'm glad that you see that because me and Roxy, we say that all the time. All it takes is somebody to post one silly thing. And just so happened the way the internet works, you have a lot of people out there that's just going to gravitate to it and just for the clicks and the likes.
2: Exactly. But that was it, man. Y'all have a great day. Everybody makes oxtail cheap again. That's all we got to do. We got to make the oxtail cheap again and get the kangaroo tail out of here.
1: Hey, bro, we got to make groceries cheap again, bro.
0: So many things. Rent cheap again. Gas cheap again. So many things.

0: then he took the damn woman with him. Took Tiny down there with him. Tiny had never been locked up until this wants to go down there and drop a hit record again.
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0: Fall is a vibe. So, what's yours? Do you go wild? Or get a little nostalgic? Do you like to cozy up indoors? Or kick it outdoors? Whatever you fall for, get shoes that get you. We've got the trend. You bring the vibes. DSW, let us surprise you.
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boo, you know my little stuff, they rocker. 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
1: Miami. It's for all my scammers and my kid money.

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Middle of summer, I'm freezing, baby. 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I'm fascinated. Too so fine that I'm... Congratulations.

And the Miss Squad is taking over all day long on 102 Jam starting at noon. 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

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But we gotta start somewhere. 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We done had a hell of a year. I'ma make it count why I'm here. 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

secrets I know got you stressed. 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Haven't decided just yet. Hey. Yeah. 40 was a shebang. All of my ops, they des. Please don't put me to the test. They tryna get back on the net. I'm tryna get back in the flesh. Yeah.

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Jams.

0: to jam.
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0: Shout out to all my trappers. 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

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Like, wait, babe, let me

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Listen, boo, I'm out of here. Catch y'all Tuesday. Tea Time Tuesday. I return 10 to 2. It's me and you. Enjoy your Labor Day weekend. We'll talk soon. Up next is Fat G's. Enjoy the rest of your Saturday.

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0: Then he got out, they locked him up again.
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0: 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Keep it locked, baby.
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0: 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It ain't worth it. What up to Jams?
1: 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Damn you.

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Don't. 40, what's up, shebang? 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What am I now possessed? How do I feel to refresh? Secrets I know got you stressed. 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Haven't decided just yet. 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I'm tryna get back in the flesh. 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

My boy finna open up that chicken and waffle spot this weekend. 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I gotta check it out. It won't be this weekend, but we'll be in attendance. Believe that. Jams.

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And Beyonce's birthday was yesterday. 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

gonna get storms. So that's what you need to know. It's gonna be hot as hell, then it's gonna rain. So move accordingly to that. However that helps you. 102 Jams. 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

0: Then he got out, they locked him up again.
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1: Okay. 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

102 Jams, the Ron Juan, slight little throwback for you. Tiger, Young Thug, this is hookah now. I don't smoke nothing. I damn sure don't smoke hookah. And no disrespect, because I got some friends that do it, but I cannot stand seeing a DJ smoke hookah while he's spinning.

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